0: years, Britain has made the following contributions to music. Steps, Hearsay, Bucks Fizz, A1. We just want to say, sorry. To make up for it, we give you the best of British from BFBS.
1: 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Because I'm not a mystic, my views are realistic, simplistic. One special brew I get.

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Britain. It's full of great traditions, like losing at cricket, apologising, describing the weather, but what about the music? Here's another winner.

A1, 5, Liberty X, Hearsay, PJ and Duncan. We definitely won't be playing stuff like that. 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

biscuit, the digestive biscuit, was a great British creation. Well, how about getting your laughing gear around this crunchy morsel? 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

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Well, how about this? 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

0: 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Baby, keep a little 2 for me. She could be sweet 16, busting out of the seams. It's still love in the first degree.
1: When he's at my game with a big fat A, you wanna see.

And if he's XXL, well, what the hell? Every penny don't fit the slot. The anorexic chicks, the model 6.

thought the Corby Trouser Press was a great British creation? Well, how about this? Another Blighty Belter from BFBS, Best of British.

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As a nation, what are we great at? Efficient railways? No. Dry, warm summers? God, no. Incredible cuisine? You're joking. But when it comes to music, we rule the world. 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

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Sorry about the weather. 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

Led Zeppelin, The Who, Fleetwood Mac, The Beatles, all British greats. Steps, S Club 7, Another Level. Well, they're British.

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We definitely won't be playing stuff like that. Only corkers like this on BFBS Best of British. Thank

He's a good leading light of the scene, know what I mean? He created the vibe, he takes you for a ride, and as if by design, the party ignites like he's coming alive. He takes you to the top, shakes you all around and back down. You know as he gets mellow, then as smooth as the groove that is making you move.

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says, it's not you, it's me. 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

kitchen lino was a great British creation. Well, how about this? Another blighty belter from BFBS Best of British.

The Corby Trouser Press was a great British creation. Well, how about this? Another Blighty Belter from BFBS Best of British. My-

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British as fish and chips in the rain. What a country. Celebrating Britain's best. 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

There's a gun in your hand that's pointing at your head. You think you're mad, too unstable. Kicking in chairs and knocking down tables in a restaurant in a West End town. Call the police, there's a madman around. Running down, underground to a dive.

from the land where our best export is politeness. This is BFBS Best of British. Thank you so much for listening. No, really. Thank